Ràdio Arenys. In olden days, a glimpse of stocking was looked on as something shocking, but now God knows anything goes. Tot ens va bé, amb Jordi Serra Ribugent.

0: I admired you.
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0: You liar. You Judas.
1: You want me to do it. What if I just stayed here and ruined your ambition?

0: Grandpa Joe says Willy Wonka's the greatest chocolatier who ever lived.
1: So, what happened to him?
0: You run a candy shop. Do you really not know any of this? How can a man who sells chocolate

0: possessed!
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0: Now? He must be like 1,000 years old. He probably has a hump. But my Grandpa Joe sings of treats beyond words, desired by all.

0: Wonka turned his back on the world. 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They say he hates all humanity.
1: Nobody thinks to knock? Maybe give the guy a call?
0: Well, it's a factory with no workers, but somehow he still makes chocolate. How does he do it? Nobody ever goes in and nobody ever goes out. It's one of the great mysteries of the chocolate-making world.
1: Well, who cares how the stuff's made as long as kids buy it?
0: Oh, no. Only old people buy his chocolate now.
1: What?
0: Wonka's old-fashioned. He's out of date. He's not even advertised on TV.

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I make chocolate. Quite simply, the greatest invention in the entire history of the world. 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
2: No!
3: How we are now?
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0: Before you go, there's something I want you to have.
1: Oh, it's beautiful. But wait a minute, isn't this...
0: Yeah, yes it is.
1: But I thought the old lady dropped it into the ocean in the end.
0: Well, baby, I went down and got it for you.